0: The new Rolling Stones album, Foreign Tongues. Unfortunately, that's the last song we have time for in our all-access special. But before we go, let's hear what the Rolling Stones have in store in terms of touring.
1: Well, I'd love to. You know, I really want to. I'm ready to go, but I don't think we're going to do shows this year, but hopefully we'll do shows in next year.
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0: 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The Rolling Stones' Foreign Tongues All Access was produced in New Jersey by Near Perfect Productions for Capital UME, all rights reserved. No portion may be reproduced without the written permission of the producers. Special thanks to the Rolling Stones, Mick, Keith and Ronnie, Capital Records, and Paul Sexton. I'm Dan Neer. 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
15: I have been to this event before. 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
16: A better life with Dr. Sanjay Gupta.
21: By age 35, two-thirds of American men will experience some degree of noticeable hair loss. And by age 50, about 85% of men will have significantly thinning hair. That's according to the American Hair Loss Association. Now, one dermatologist explained that hair loss can either be genetic or it can be triggered by stress, illness, surgery, medications, major life events. No matter the cause, a lot of men, understandably, are frustrated by hair loss because it seems like a loss of control. You can take great care of your scalp by all sorts of expensive lotions and potions, but that might not matter. There are some tried and true medications that might work, like minoxidil or finasteride. But another solution is just shaving it off, and I've heard more and more how liberating this can be for a lot of guys. That's the ultimate control of their appearance. I'm Dr. Sanjay Gupta, helping you live a better life.
3: 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A Cumulus Media Station. And now, three in a row from your classic rock favorites. 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

0: That was a very cool special during the 4 o'clock hour with the Rolling Stones, the new album, Foreign Tongues. Hope you enjoyed that. I'm Randy Moranz. We will continue in just a couple of moments here. We are looking forward to having another great show up at Ironstone Amphitheater. As a matter of fact, a couple of great shows. First one, Willie Nelson, July 19th. We know that's a bucket list for a lot of people. And this weekend, we're giving you an opportunity to win tickets to see that show up at Ironstone with Willie Nelson. Text the word Willie to 95819. Excuse me, text the word Willie to 209-5750. Let me give you that again. Text the word Willie to win those tickets, 209-575-0104. And then, coming up on the 2nd of October, Skynyrd, Foghat, and Molly Hatchet. 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
21: You know, summer is a great time to re-examine how much time your kids are spending on social media, along with what they are seeing and who they are engaging with. Ask them how the posts in their feed make them feel. These apps are built to be addictive, so kids, all of us in fact, will keep coming back for more, even when we are made to feel worse. It's It's bizarre. You might need to help your son or daughter reset their algorithm by unfollowing certain accounts and following or interacting with more positive ones. They might need suggestions of other healthier things to do, or to see you leading the way by example and putting your own phone away. In the run-up to bedtime, everyone's phone should go away, no questions asked. And if you need some help, sort of, I guess, resetting expectations, try engaging parents of your kids' friends for a more coordinated effort. I'm Dr. Sanjay Gupta, helping you live a better life.
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0: for letting me be a part of your Sunday. I'm Randy Moranz on 104.1 The Hawk, and I'm going to be heading out of here in just a couple of moments. Be safe. Jeff's on his way in. 7, he will be getting the let out. I'll be back tomorrow afternoon at 2. As always, please be safe, sane, and as always, later, my friends.
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8: A better life with Dr. Sanjay Gupta.
9: For decades, the prevailing wisdom for someone who's had a heart attack has been to put them on beta blockers for the rest of their life. But new research suggests that might not be necessary, and that the benefits of these medications probably taper off after a year or two. On the whole, and for the average person, beta blockers are very safe and very effective. But, as with any medication, they can come with a cost. A financial one, and also potential side effects. We're talking about things like fatigue, dizziness, dry mouth, dry eyes. I want to be clear when I say that you absolutely should talk to your doctor before starting or stopping any medication. Point is, if you're years out from a heart attack and you're in otherwise good health, you might want to ask your doctor about discontinuing beta blockers. You'll want to, of course, keep up a healthy lifestyle, diet, exercise, and sleep. I'm Dr. Sanjay Gupta, helping you live a better life.
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1: Are we reaching? 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I'm Jeff Adams. Hey, we got Aftershock coming up in October, and it is a big event. It's the biggest West Coast rock, punk, and metal festival. And if you want to go there and go in style, we've got a chance for you to do that with the Ultimate Aftershock VIP prize package. 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

0: 104.1 The Hawk, the Valley's classic rock. I'm Jeff Adams, and on the way, we're going to get the lead out with a long block of Zeppelin tunes. But first, a reminder that our grab-and-go summer continues, and you're shot at winning some tickets to the Stanco Fair all this next week. 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

0: 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Just her Tangerine there, T41, Ramble On, and I'm Gonna Crawl. 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It was on this date in 1969, the band played the Philadelphia Spectrum for the Summer Pop Festival. 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
5: I don't need to hear anything from anybody. There's too much riding on my mind being locked in. Play offense, not defense. If you play hard and you play the game right, nobody really gets on you. 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
21: You know, summer is a great time to re-examine how much time your kids are spending on social media, along with what they are seeing and who they are engaging with. Ask them how the posts in their feed make them feel. These apps are built to be addictive, so kids, all of us in fact, will keep coming back for more, even when we are made to feel worse. It's bizarre. You might need to help your son or daughter reset their algorithm by unfollowing certain accounts and following or interacting with more positive ones. They might need suggestions of other healthier things to do, or to see you leading the way by example and putting your own phone away. In the run-up to bedtime, everyone's phone should go away, no questions asked. And if you need some help sort of, I guess, resetting expectations, try engaging parents of your kids' friends for a more coordinated effort. I'm Dr. Sanjay Gupta, helping you live a better life.
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23: 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That's what I like. This one. 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

0: 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I'm Jeff Adams. 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
14: For more than a decade, the Environmental Working Group has put out a list of the so-called Dirty Dozen. These are the non-organic produce contaminated with the highest levels of pesticides. Well, this year, spinach topped the list, followed by kale, collard, mustard greens, strawberries, grapes, nectarines, peaches, cherries, apples, blackberries, pears, potatoes, and blueberries. Now, all these fruits and vegetables are part of a healthy diet, so no one is saying you shouldn't eat them. Point is, though, you could consider buying these items organic if and when you can, and then taking extra care when you wash them. The FDA recommends rinsing all fruits and vegetables, even the ones that are organic, under running water that is slightly warmer than room temperature. Don't use soap, bleach, or any fancy produce washes. I'm Dr. Sanjay Gupta, helping you live a better life.
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0: 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I'm Jeff Adams, and coming up in October, we've got Aftershock hitting Sacramento, and the Hawk wants to send you not only to Aftershock, but with the ultimate Aftershock prize package, including two Capital Club Super VIP passes with elevated viewing areas. 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
11: I have been to this event before. 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
12: 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You never know.
13: Zilch. That doesn't sound very
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12: When, you never
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11: Even if I met someone, am I going to sleep with them on the first date?
13: 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Am I right on this, Tommy? Get out there. 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
16: For more than a decade, the Environmental Working Group has put out a list of the so-called Dirty Dozen. These are the non-organic produce contaminated with the highest levels of pesticides. Well, this year, spinach topped the list, followed by kale, collard, mustard greens, strawberries, grapes, nectarines, peaches, cherries, apples, blackberries, pears, potatoes, and blueberries. Now, all these fruits and vegetables are part of a healthy diet, so no one is saying you shouldn't eat them. Point is, though, you could consider buying these items organic if and when you can, and then taking extra care when you wash them. The FDA recommends rinsing all fruits and vegetables, even the ones that are organic, under running water that is slightly warmer than room temperature. Don't use soap, bleach, or any fancy produce washes. I'm Dr. Sanjay Gupta, helping you live a better life.
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0: 104.1 The Hawk is the Valley's classic rock. I'm Jeff Adams. Hey, what are you going to be doing on August 9th? I know what I'm going to be doing, and I have a good feeling that maybe you will be too. 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
2: For decades, the prevailing wisdom for someone who's had a heart attack has been to put them on beta blockers for the rest of their life. But new research suggests that might not be necessary, and that the benefits of these medications probably taper off after a year or two. On the whole, and for the average person, beta blockers are very safe and very effective. But, as with any medication, they can come with a cost. A financial one, and also potential side effects. We're talking about things like fatigue, dizziness, dry mouth, dry eyes. I want to be clear when I say that you absolutely should talk to your doctor before starting or stopping any medication. Point is, if you're years out from a heart attack and you're in otherwise good health, you might want to ask your doctor about discontinuing beta blockers. You'll want to, of course, keep up a healthy lifestyle, diet, exercise, and sleep. I'm Dr. Sanjay Gupta, helping you live a better life.
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0: 104.1 The Hawk is the Valley's classic rock. I'm Jeff Adams. You got Aftershock coming up in October, and if you want to go, but not just go to the big festival, the biggest rock, punk, and metal festival on the West Coast, but we want to send you there as the ultimate prize package. 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
13: A Better Life with Dr. Sanjay Gupta.
14: Colleague of mine went to a meeting of the primetime seniors the other week. There are programs like this all over the country for people in their 60s, 70s, 80s, and beyond to stay active. It's not just something to keep older folks busy. It helps to keep their bodies in shape and their brains sharp. Showing up with a good attitude is a must, and research shows that having the right mindset actually does lead to better physical aging. So if you need some suggestions to boost your positivity, experts we talked to recommended focusing on goals, which can boost your confidence. Practice gratitude, they said. One of the seniors my colleague met told her that just waking up in the morning is, quote, better than the alternative. That's true. Focus on the things you can control. Diet and exercise. And very importantly, surround yourself with positive people, because that can be contagious. I'm Dr. Sanjay Gupta, helping you live a better life.
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Black from Led Zeppelin on 104.1 The Honk, the Bally's classic rock. Pistol Pete here with you. You could hang out with the Warrior Jeff Adams every night at 7. Forget the let out. He'll give you all the classics, live versions, and deep cuts.

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23: For more than a decade, the Environmental Working Group has put out a list of the so-called Dirty Dozen. These are the non-organic produce contaminated with the highest levels of pesticides. Well, this year, spinach topped the list, followed by kale, collard, mustard greens, strawberries, grapes, nectarines, peaches, cherries, apples, blackberries, pears, potatoes, and blueberries. Now, all these fruits and vegetables are part of a healthy diet, so no one is saying you shouldn't eat them. Point is, though, you could consider buying these items organic if and when you can, and then taking extra care when you wash them. The FDA recommends rinsing all fruits and vegetables, even the ones that are organic, under running water that is slightly warmer than room temperature. Don't use soap, bleach, or any fancy produce washes. 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
19: 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Yeah.

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Who would you want as your guitar teacher? Eddie Van Halen, Jimi Hendrix, or Eric Clapton? The decision might make you comfortably numb. Pink Floyd on The Hawk.

0: Queen, Under Pressure on 104.1 The Hawk, the Valley's classic rock. 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
14: Few people now have asked me about a TikTok trend that they've come across. It's called 75 Hard. The challenge was created by entrepreneur and author Andy Frisella, who calls it a, quote, transformative mental toughness program and an Ironman for your brain. So here's what it entails. Eat a structured diet with no alcohol, drink a gallon of water, read 10 pages of nonfiction, take a progress photo, and complete two 45-minute workouts, one of them outdoors, every day for 75 days. Quite a challenge. We asked CNN fitness contributor Dana Santis about this, who reminded us that sustainable fitness isn't about punishment or proving discipline through extremes. It's about building habits that integrate into your lifestyle in a way that feels supportive and repeatable. If you ask me, that's going to be the key to long-term success. I'm Dr. Sanjay Gupta, helping you live a better life.
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17: I have been to this event before. 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

104.1 The Hawk, the Valley's classic rock. Pistol Pete here rocking with you. It's been almost a year now. Ozzy's one-year anniversary is coming up. He is forever missed. A lot from Ozzy.

0: Jimi Hendrix with Purple Haze on 104.1 The Honk, the Valley's classic rock. 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
13: Braxton was diagnosed with choroid plexus carcinoma, which is a brain tumor. 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Seeing the research team keep going all night makes me relieved. 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Which is fantastic, because they are literally trying to find a cure 24 hours a day. They're not willing to give up.

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7: A Better Life with Dr. Sanjay Gupta.
8: For years, we've been talking about both the positive and negative effects of being on social media. And I would say, by and large, for older adults, social media is net positive. Not all positive, but net positive. Helps them keep in touch with friends and stay social. But for younger people, social media use, especially heavy use, tends to be net negative. In fact, according to this year's World Happiness Report, youth who use social media more than 5 hours a day reported a lower level of well-being. And researchers who study this sort of thing found that many teens wish these platforms didn't even exist, and yet they can't seem to stop using them. Experts we talked to largely suggested two things. Ideally, along with your friend group, take some time offline. Also, try to recurate your algorithm so it shows you posts that'll make you feel good. I'm Dr. Sanjay Gupta, helping you live a better life.
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Red Ryder, Lunatic Fringe on 104.1 The Hawk, the Bally's Classic Rock. Hey, you want to go to Aftershock? 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Right now, Bob Seger and the Silver Bullet Band on The Hawk.

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7: 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These are the non-organic produce contaminated with the highest levels of pesticides. Well, this year, spinach topped the list, followed by kale, collard, mustard greens, strawberries, grapes, nectarines, peaches, cherries, apples, blackberries, pears, potatoes, and blueberries. Now, all these fruits and vegetables are part of a healthy diet, so no one is saying you shouldn't eat them. Point is, though, you could consider buying these items organic if and when you can, and then taking extra care when you wash them. The FDA recommends rinsing all fruits and vegetables, even the ones that are organic, under running water that is slightly warmer than room temperature. Don't use soap, bleach, or any fancy produce washes. I'm Dr. Sanjay Gupta, helping you live a better life.
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0: The Who with Bubba O'Reilly on 104.1 The Hawk, the Valley's classic rock. 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

The Doobie Brothers on 104.1 The Hawk, the Valley's classic rock. Pistol Pete here rocking with you. Hey, Randy Moranz has tickets for Willie Nelson at the Ironstone Amphitheater on the 19th. You can buy your tickets through Ticketmaster or win them with a reverse riff at 520 on The Hawk. Right now, the Marshall Tucker Band.

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0: The Steve Miller Band with Rockin' Me on 104.1 The Hawk, the Valley's classic rock. There's something that will rock you. That's Aftershock. Because 104.1 The Hawk has your shot at the ultimate Aftershock prize package. 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

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Hey, these guys just dropped their new album, Foreign Tongues, this past Friday. And we also had interviews from Mick, Keith, and Ronnie right here on The Hawk yesterday, if you didn't hear it. There's the Stones on The Hawk.

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0: We Will Rock You, and We Are the Champions on 104.1 The Hawk, the Valley's classic rock. 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Right here on 104.1 The Hawk. Hey, I'm out of here. 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

Shine. I like that song. It's Collective Soul. Did you have a good weekend? Welcome back. I know. Weekends are so short. And the weeks are so long. Well, you just gotta take it easy, right? Seagulls, I'm high.

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0: Those ladies, Ann and Nancy Wilson, they are kick-ass rock chicks. Still rocking it like you read about. Love them. Every time they come around, I see them. I'm never, ever sorry. Ever. Oh, you know, the Hawk is hooking you up with a shot at the ultimate aftershock prize package. We're talking about two Capital Club super VIP passes, elevated viewing areas, private lounges, all-inclusive food and drinks, plus five nights hotel. I know it doesn't seem like a big deal since it's in Sacramento, but think about the shopping and the walking and the parking. Yeah, this is everything. We'll get on with it again. 8 o'clock, you'll get a word. 11 o'clock, 2 and 6. That gets kicked off again today.
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Oh, Freddie James Dio, happy belated heavenly birthday. He had one on Friday. Here's Rainbow in the Dark.

0: All right. It is Queen with Somebody to Love on 104.1 The Hog. Good morning. How are you? Come on in. It's Tamara. I hope you had a good weekend. And you know, the grab and go summer continues on. Yep. We'll be picking it back off where we left off on Friday. And we want to give you 4 packs of tickets to the Stanco Fair. 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I'm looking at the clock on the wall. It is almost time for Bob and Tom. Walk slow, hurry back. I'll see you here at 5.
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1: Good morning, Sarah. 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
11: Hey, it's the Bob and Tom Show. Thank you very much for being here with us. We are live from the O'Reilly Auto Parts studios. Jess Hooker's at the news desk.
12: Hello.
11: There's Jeff Oskey at the NHTSA Sports Desk.
13: Yes, sir.
11: Ace Cosby across the way.
13: Hey.
11: I'm Josh Arnold. There's Tom Griswold.
14: Thank you very much. A lot of topics to hit today. We were just talking about tools. Screwdrivers,
12: yes,
14: and manly things. There are, of course, many women who are far more talented than any of us using tools. So this is just kind of a dangerous territory. But we do have a,

0: 5 years. 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
2: 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It's Bob and Tom with Day Morning's Classic Rock Hug Day. Good morning. How are you? It is 6:22. It's the 13th of July. It's a Monday. Definitely feels that way. And your weather is kind of weird, huh? Looks like we might have mostly cloudy skies today and about 98 degrees for a high. It's a little humid right now. We have 70 degrees outside the Hog Studios. And let me just give you a little rundown of the week. Say tomorrow it's going to be triple digits, 101. Wednesday, 101. And then we'll get back down to about 95 on Thursday. And then Friday, 90. So, yeah, we have a couple of triple-digit days coming our way, so look out for that. Look out! All right. So, 104.1 The Hawk presents ZZ Top and Cheap Trick at the Fruit Yard in Modesto. Very excited about this. It's coming up August 9th. Get your tickets now through Ticketmaster. And, of course, keep listening to win them from 104.1 The Hawk. That's what we do, is give away tickets around here. 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
3: 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North 99 after French Camp Road. Earlier solo accident still being cleared from the left lane backed up beyond French Camp Road. North 99 heavy out of Ripon. Jacktown to 120 in Manteca. Slow on West 205 in Tracy. Grantline onto 580. Heavy in the Altamont Pass. Stockton, I-5, 99, Highway 4 and the Crosstown Freeway at the limit. Looking good for 99 and Highway 12 in Lodi. No delays 99 through Collierville and Galt. 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
3: Hey, it's the Bob and Tom Show. We are live from the O'Reilly Auto Parts studios. Thank you for joining us. Jess Hooker is at the news desk.
4: Hello.
3: Jeff Oskey is at the NHTSA sports desk.
5: Yes, sir.
3: Ace Cosby's at the engineering board.
6: Howdy.
3: I am Josh Arnold, and there's Tom Griswold. Looks like he's got some fresh correspondence.
7: We're talking about men versus women again.
3: Questions that a lot of women will know the answers to, but most men won't, and vice versa.
4: Right.
3: It's fun.
7: Yeah, it is. It really is interesting. For example, I didn't know the answer to this one. Square, almond, round, stiletto, or coffin shape?
3: Oh, I did know that. Yeah.
7: And that's, glued on fingernails?
4: It's just a fingernail shape that you choose when they're filing down your nails.
7: And stiletto's the one where they're pointy?
4: Real pointy.
3: What would you say you've had most in your life?
4: Scoville.
3: Scoville,
4: which is square but rounded edges, square oval. Scoville.
3: Oh, okay, yeah,
4: yeah.
7: Huh. And Scoville is also the
3: isn't that the spiciness scale?
7: Yeah, the scale.
4: Is it
7: for,
4: really
7: the scale for how hot something is?
4: Oh,
7: is
4: yeah.
7: Measured in Scovilles.
3: Ooh. And Rory Scoville is a fine stand-up comedian.
5: Oh yeah.
3: This new special.
7: This all ties in.
4: All right. Yes.
7: I didn't know this one. What's a water line?
4: A water line, yeah. But men and women both have water lines.
3: I don't even remember. In my head, I remember guessing it was when you're crying and you're wearing makeup and you can see water lines.
4: My husband said it's your water line is where you fill the bathtub to, and you know you can't go past that or the water will come out.
7: Oh, a little bit of water displacement.
5: That's very smart.
7: Yeah, that answer makes sense.
4: No, it's actually the white parts of your eyelids that are I don't know, the water line. So when I pull down and you see these white lines right here around my eyes, those are your water
3: lines.
4: Do
3: you mascara a water line?
4: No, you line a water line with an eyeliner.
3: That's what you use the eyeliner.
7: That's why a woman would be more likely to know this.
4: Yes, though. That's how you get the smoky eye.
3: Mascara is for the eyelashes?
4: Eyelashes,
3: okay.
4: Correct.
7: Yes. What is the current favorite in the world of fingernails?
4: Fingernails. I think that it's a pick your own adventure, man.
3: It
4: Everybody
3: is,
4: does
3: have,
4: a lot.
3: I've noticed. Yeah. I love fingernails.
4: Yeah.
3: So I tend to notice.
4: Yeah.
3: I've noticed a lot of stilettos out there.
4: There are a lot of stilettos. Amy likes a stiletto nail.
3: Yeah.
4: Our Amy here.
3: I call them back scratching nails.
4: Yeah. I like those.
7: How do you function with the? And every time we get those, you know, the person that has the world record with the 10-foot nails.
4: Yeah, I don't know about that.
7: I mean, that's obviously a mental illness, but I mean,
3: who picks your nose for you?
7: Yeah.
5: Good point.
4: It's true.
7: How could you do anything?
3: I don't get it.
4: I don't know. I love when I do have long nails, though. I feel so feminine.
5: I like nails. My favorite is the French tips.
4: Yes.
5: On the ladies. I know that's a little outdated, but I still enjoy it.
3: I still
5: it.
3: Like it, too. Considered out of...
7: Do they smoke?
4: The Carmelo Soprano is what they call them now.
5: Oh, yeah. Okay.
4: Carmelo Soprano is what they call them. Yeah, everybody gets those.
7: Here's another question that ladies will tend to know and men won't. I don't remember this one. What's an everything shower?
4: Yeah, we actually talked about this on the show a couple months ago. I think Chick introduced it to us. But an everything shower is when it's like one of the showers you choose once a week, maybe like on a Sunday. And it's a lot of self-care. So you're going to do a mask and you're going to shave your legs. And maybe
3: guys will manscape.

0: Ah.
1: Yeah,
0: it's great.
1: I've never heard Paul Thorne's version.
0: Wow, I love Paul Thorne.
1: Yeah, I do too.
0: That's good. He's a frequent visitor, by the way.
2: I feel like I could have written those lyrics.
1: Oh, really?
2: Yeah.
1: It's a fun one, man. That's a fun one.
0: Snake Farm. Again, yeah. I didn't know there were such a thing. But
1: in that case, it's a strip club.
0: I see. Okay.
1: You can get bit at the Snake Farm.
3: Is it a real strip club? Do you know?
1: Not that I don't know. Oh, okay. I don't know.
3: Might have to look it up. Now I'm curious.
0: Wow. I'll have to find out why you would have a real snake farm. I mean, it must be for the venom. I guess.
1: Right? I don't know. In China, though, it could be for those wet markets. You never
3: they
1: know.
3: Eat them?
0: Oh, to eat them?
1: Yeah. Yeah.
2: Have you had snake before?
1: No. I've seen it, and I've not had it.
2: I've had fried rattlesnake.
1: Okay.
3: Too, yeah, nuggets.
2: But they had a bunch of interesting game. Like, there was, like, a lizard or what... like one of those lizards,
1: like, and iguana.
2: Iguana. They had alligator, and it all pretty much tasted the same.
0: Well, is it all battered?
2: And yeah, it was all battered and fried. Yeah, but the rattlesnake nuggets weren't bad.
3: No, all right. They're kind of chewy, to be honest. A little chewy, a little tough. Yeah.
1: I had rattlesnake eggs one time, but that was just a clever way of the restaurant. That's what they called their jalapeno poppers.
2: Oh,
3: that's cute.
0: But I mean, so this was in this case, this was a flood following a typhoon.
3: Yeah.
0: I mean, flood bad, snakes worse.
3: Yeah.
0: But I mean, this happens with floods here in the States, not a snake farm, but you get the snakes gators are all coming up and the gators are coming up. Yikes. Okay.
3: Relocated?
0: Yeah. Yeah. Okay. That's our two snake hunt stories.
3: Yeah, no more snakes in the news.
0: What else you got?
3: A recent study suggests that people who view pornography more frequently tend to experience higher levels of depression.
1: Hey, that makes sense.
2: Well, they just aren't viewing the right pornography.
1: Yeah. Quit Googling crying chicks.
2: Yeah.
3: The findings suggest that this relationship exists independently of a person's age, gender, or moral beliefs about watching pornography.
0: Interesting.
1: I think that would be, I can see why there would be a correlation there.
3: Yeah.
1: You're not out meeting people. You're kind of etching away at your soul. Yeah.
3: You're missing out on the most fun part of sex. Like being with someone, right? No? Jeffy?
0: You know, they say that people who are into butt player are bummed.
3: They're bummed.
1: Is that what they say?
0: Bummed out and bummed in.
3: Do you think that after you view, you feel better? You feel energized? You feel happier?
1: It depends.
3: Yeah?
2: Yeah.
1: Sometimes, yes. Other times, you know, when it's the day after Christmas, and I just spent the money my grandparents gave me. I didn't really feel great about that.
0: And In the Outdoor wasn't that much of a good movie anyway, right?
3: All right.
0: It's not just a Zeppelin song anymore. Yeah. What's coming up in the world of news, Jess Hooker?
3: Possibly our last polio patient.
1: Oh.
3: She died.
1: Oh.
0: Oh. Well, not the last polio patient.
1: Thank you for taking one for the team, ma'am. If you are indeed the last.
0: The last user of a specific tool.
3: Oh, okay. There you go.
0: We're about to have a resurgence of polio patients.
3: Yeah, we've got a truck driver.
0: We'll get to that coming up.
1: Yeah. No, we won't. We can talk about this story.
0: Okay. And we have giraffes in the news again.
3: Yeah.
0: Got a cool giraffe story that you'll be quite surprised.
1: Nice. With. Is this one, it's not missing?
0: No.
2: He got tied his neck in a pretzel.
0: They caught the missing giraffe.
3: Like right. A silly straw.
0: This is a cool giraffe story. It's all happening here in the O'Reilly Auto Parts studios. This is the Bob and Tom Show.
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9: 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It's Bob and Tom with Jay Morning's Classic Rock All Day. Hello, good morning. How are you? It's me. It's Tamara. It's 7:57. It's July 13th. It's a Monday. And it looks as though it's going to be 99 degrees for a high. We were looking okay at, you know, at 94. But now, 5 degrees more, and we're at 74 degrees outside the Hawk studio. And it's kind of cloudy out here. Yeah, and humid. So basically, prepare yourself for what is about to come, which is the summer. Yeah, we've kind of got away with it for a while, don't you think? Yeah, we've been sliding by. You know, the Hawk welcomes ZZ Top and Cheap Trick to the Fruit Yard in Modesto. So excited about this, I can barely stand myself. And you can get your tickets through Ticketmaster. And, of course, keep listening to win them. 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
10: 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Quiet conditions for the roads of Stockton this Monday morning. I-5, 99, Highway 4, and the Crosstown Freeway all at the limit. 99 and Highway 12 in Lodi, those are also problem-free. An earlier problem west of Lodi at Guard Road, just west of the I-5 interchange. That has been cleared. Lanes open and recovering, but it is slow approaching Terminus, continuing through to just before Rio Vista. 99 also quiet for Collierville and Galt. 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
12: Hi, this is Stevie Nicks. 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
17: We talk a lot here about ultra-processed foods and the many ways in which they can negatively impact your health. They've been linked to weight gain, obesity, type 2 diabetes, cardiovascular disease, even cancer. And now a new study out of UCSF found that high ultra-processed food intake was associated with something called intramuscular fat, which is exactly what it sounds like. That's fat inside your muscles, which can cause them to become weaker. Now, in this particular study, the researchers noticed more wear and tear and pain in people's knees because of weakened thigh muscles. Cutting back on ultra-processed foods isn't easy. The CDC estimates at least half the calories in our diet come from ultra-processed foods. But if you're looking to eat cleaner, cutting out sugar-sweetened beverages, that may be the best number one thing you can do to try and get started. I'm Dr. Sanjay Gupta, helping you live a better life.
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0: What is this Amish thing? You guys have an Amish band or something?
18: Yes. Oh, yeah.
0: I went to an Amish strip club once. Unbelievable. All these girls are just standing there in a G-string and a bonnet.
10: All right.
0: How titillating. 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
1: Hey, it's the Bob and Tom Show. Thank you for being here with us. 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And we thank Jess Hooker for being here at the news desk.
21: Hello.
1: There's Jeff Oskey across the way at the NHTSA sports desk.
22: Hi.
1: Ace Cosby's running things.
23: Hello.
1: I'm Josh Arnold, and there's Tom Griswold.
0: We were talking about an unfortunate case in which someone dumped their dropped their dentures into a to a toilet vault.
1: Oh boy!
0: And they had to empty it, fish it out. So apparently, yeah. Dentures are quite expensive. I just received this letter from Jim. He writes, "I retired last year from large city school system. 35 years as a custodian.
1: Oh, good for you, man." An unsung hero.
0: I found dozens of retainers.
1: I bet.
0: If a kid was willing to help, we usually found them. If they wouldn't help, they went straight to the dumpster.
21: Yeah.
0: A couple of times, they didn't get informed about the loss until lunch was over. Out to the dumpster we'd go. The process was put gloves on and slowly take the trash out, looking it over, then putting it into an empty trash can.
1: Oh, man.
0: It gets more fun at the bottom where all the liquids have gathered.
1: Oh, no.
22: Oh, no.
21: Gross.
0: Only once did I get a repeat offender. Yikes.
21: Yeah. I lost mine once, and my dad says, I'm going to replace it once. And then after that, it's your $100. So,
0: is that the thing that has the...
21: Yes, it's the...
0: A copy of your... Top
21: the impression of your...
0: Roof.
21: Of your roof of your mouth and the wires.
0: Okay, well, what would you know if the lady that retrieved the dentures from the toilet pit? Do you can you sterilize them with?
21: I would take them to the dentist.
1: Exactly.
21: Yes, and they would put them in that machine where they sterilize the instruments.
1: I would take them to the dentist too, and go do whatever you have to do here. Yeah.
0: Again, twice. Well, we're sending them to Chernobyl.
21: Right. I don't know.
0: We're going to kill everything on them. We forgot to do today in history.
1: As a matter of fact, I would take them to the dentist and go, tell me, I want you to take these, clean them, but tell me you threw them away and you're giving me a new pair.
21: Yes, yeah.
0: Let's see now.
1: What is today? The 13th of July.
0: Okay, I got to dig this up. 13th of July. Okay, here we go. Got some cool stuff going on. Happy birthday, Julius Caesar.
1: Yes. Thank you for the salad.
0: Inventor of salad and the founder, of course, of Orange Julius.
1: Yes.
0: And
1: the section. Let's not forget that.
0: Yeah, a fashion icon known for his dressing. I don't know much about Julius Caesar. Patrick Stewart. guy who's made bald sexy, don't you think?
21: Yeah.
0: Wouldn't he be in the Mount Rushmore of bald dudes?
21: Him, Stanley Tucci.
0: You got two more.
21: Tom Griswold. who would be another one?
0: I think Yul Brynner.
1: You could go Dwayne Johnson. You could go Jason Statham.
21: Oh, Dwayne Johnson. Yeah, there you go. Those are your other two.
1: Oh, okay.
21: Done. Yeah.
0: Let's see. Happy birthday, Harrison Ford. Fine actor.
21: Oh, love him in Shrinking.
1: You know, Sam Neill passed away, the great actor. And he was, of course, probably most famous for Jurassic Park.
21: Yeah.
1: I recently read Spielberg said that they offered it to Harrison Ford. He said no.
0: Oh.
1: And they all, and everybody, Harrison, Spielberg, they all admit it's a better movie for him saying no.
21: Yeah, for sure.
1: Sam Neill nailed it.
0: Let's see now. I love this guy. Cheech Marin. Happy birthday, Cheech. Dave's not here, man. And Cheech is an expert on art.
21: Yeah.
0: Particularly art of a Mexican heritage.
1: He would usually clean up on Celebrity Jeopardy, too.
0: Yeah, he's a real bright guy.
1: Yeah. Mm-hmm.
0: He's been here a couple times. A very nice guy, too. Happy birthday, Cameron Crowe. Do you know who that is, Miss Hooker?
21: Yeah, a director.
0: Yeah.
21: Titanic.
0: He wrote the book, Fast Times at Ridgemont High.
1: That's James Cameron.
21: Oh.
0: And he wrote, he directed the movie.
21: I'm always so close.
1: Oh, he did Almost Famous. Did Vanilla Sky.
21: Okay.
0: He's got a autobiography out. It's very good.
1: Jerry Maguire. Okay,
0: you'll know who this is. Happy birthday, Tom Kenny.
21: Tom Kenny.
0: Greatest gig in the world.
2: Patrick.
21: Oh, yeah.
0: SpongeBob.
21: Voice actor. Okay.
0: And that's great because nobody knows who you are. You're making great money.
21: Yeah.
0: You can live your life. Friend of the show, Ken Jeong. Actual physician and actor.
1: Do you know his real name is full name Ken Jeong-un, but he dropped it for obvious reasons.
0: Now he's Ken Jeong 3. Ken Jeong 3. He's the guy that gets out of the back of a limo naked.
21: Yes.
1: Oh, in the
0: original Hangover.
1: Yeah.
0: And that was he tells that story. That was his idea.
21: Yeah.
0: They were filming that, and he said, "Wouldn't it be funnier if when they pulled me out of the trunk, I was naked?" And they said, okay, but then they immediately, some legal guy walked up to him and he had to fill out a special form. I guess if you're going to be completely naked in a movie, you have to, they want it in writing.
21: You think writers and directors like that when actors go, you know what would be funnier?
0: It is funnier.
21: Yeah, you can't really deny it.
0: Which in this case, it certainly was. Now, this isn't fair. Happy birthday, Jean-Luc Picard.
1: That's not fair. I didn't know Jean-Luc Picard shared a birthday with Patrick Stewart.
0: Except it's in 2305.
1: Right.
21: So that's the character he played?
0: Yeah.
21: Okay.
0: And so, obviously, we haven't gotten there yet. Odds are we won't. it's interesting to know that in the future, you'd think hair regrowth, they would have figured it out by then.
1: He knew how sexy he looked.
21: Yeah.
0: That's really discouraging, though. That
1: they still haven't figured it out.
0: I was hoping they'd come up with it, you know, this week. The Hollywood sign originated on this date. Do you remember? And in the beginning, it was Hollywoodland.
1: Right.
0: It was a real estate place. Not really. I mean, it's kind of cool, I guess.
1: And then it burned, and then they just went up with... Do they know how it burned? Was it arson or an accident? I'd have to look that up.
0: I don't know. On this date in 1934, Babe Ruth hit his 700th home run.
1: In one season, which is really remarkable.
0: No. Do you know what his nickname was?
21: The Great Bambino.
1: That's one of them for sure.
0: The Sultan of SWAT.
21: Mm-hmm. Yes.
0: Which is a great...
21: The Titan of Terror.
0: I don't know about that.
21: That's in the Sandlot.
1: Right.
0: Let's see now. Live Aid, 1985. Wembley Stadium and JFK Stadium. Is that right? The benefit. Famous.
1: Yeah.
0: One of the most famous benefits of all time.
1: Bob Geldof?
0: Yeah. Yeah. He headed it up with his band... they did that hit song, I Don't Like Mondays.
1: Right, right. Don't like Mondays. What are they called?
2: Boomtown Rats.
1: Yes.
0: Well, the Boomtown Rats is his band, yeah, but they were one of the bands, but there were everybody else on Earth was in there.
1: Yeah, nobody went to see the Boomtown Rats.
0: in 1990 in the state, the movie Ghost opened in the theater.
1: I need to see it again. I only saw it when it first came out on VHS.
21: I saw it in the theaters. Yeah.
1: Is it one of your faves?
21: It was so, I was young.
1: I think I was too young to appreciate.
21: I was too, but our dad took us to the movies once a week, and for some reason he chose that one. And I just remember, it was so emotional, and then the scary guys on the train, like the...
1: Yeah, the shadowy dudes.
21: Yes.
1: That pull you into
21: the Yeah, do you the remember the guy screaming on the train?
1: Oh, it's Who is horrific.
21: That? Do you know the actor?
1: Yes.
21: That guy's scary.
1: Yeah.
21: Yeah, ugh.
0: Well, now, we can return to the news desk. What have you got over there?
21: We have, Martha Lillard, the last U.S. polio patient who used an iron lung, has died.
1: Wow. Martha Lillard.
21: Polio.
0: Wow.
1: There's a game. I was playing too traditional by going last.
0: Yeah, kids in wheelchairs in a pool, nothing but comedy there.
21: Ms. Lillard passed away on June 26th in Oklahoma at the age of 78.
1: Oh, younger than I would have thought.
21: Yeah, Ms. Lillard was diagnosed with polio at the age of 5. She slept in an iron lung cylinder that encased her body as the air pressure in the chamber forced air in and out of her lungs.
2: Yeah, I guess she wasn't playing a lot of Marco Polo.
0: Can you smoke in one of those?
21: No, I don't think so.
2: I think you can hot box.
21: Yeah.
0: Now, in all truth, my father was in one. My father had polio. I've talked about it before.
1: Now, is your face exposed?
21: Yeah. Yes.
1: Mm-hmm. Yeah, okay.
0: But he was, in fact, in an iron lung for a while.
1: Yeah.
21: As an adult?
0: Yeah.
1: Is it 24/7?
0: I don't know the...
21: They talk about this here. However, for the past 2 years, she was in the iron lung nearly 24 hours a day.
1: Wow.
21: Yeah.
1: That's tough, man.
21: Yeah, that's awful.
0: But, I mean, they say it's the last one.
21: Yes.
0: Because they thought polio had been pretty much eradicated, but it's about to make a big comeback.
21: Surprise.
0: Because granola mom's not going to let little Aiden get a vaccination. Iron Lung, the least interesting of the Avengers characters.
1: Oh, yeah. Are you going to do something or what?
21: So they bring that into your house and like set it up? Is that what they did with your dad?
1: Like in the Big Lebowski.
21: Yes.
1: Yeah.
21: Wow.
0: Yeah. It looks like one of those things they put entry tickets into and they spin around.
21: Yeah. Right. The game wheel thing. Yeah.
0: They tried. Did you ever see the show Ironside?
21: No.
0: With Raymond Burr. He was a detective in a wheelchair.
21: Yeah.
0: Yeah. They tried to do a sequel called Iron Lung.
21: How'd that go?
0: And didn't go well.
1: This week's episode, The Staircase.
0: That guy Mark wheeling him around. solving crimes while struggling to breathe. But right now, this portion of our program is brought to you by NHTSA. What is NHTSA? NHTSA is all about warning you about speeding. If you speed when you drive, you've got less time to react to whatever's coming across your path, obviously. A sharp turn could take you by surprise. You could veer off the road and hit something. Another car could turn in front of you, leading to a fender bender because you're going too fast. A truck could brake suddenly, injuring you and the other driver. So NHTSA says slow down. A pedestrian could be walking their dog with your foot in the gas. That could lead to tragedy. So be careful out there. You may not think these things could happen to you, but they happen every day, and you don't always see it coming. So when you're speeding, you don't have time to course correct. You don't have time to stop. It just takes an instant for disaster to strike. NHTSA reminds you, the speed limit isn't just there to protect you. It's there to protect your passengers, other drivers, cyclists, pedestrians, and everyone sharing the road. So slow down, obey the law, and help keep everybody around you safe. Speeding catches up with you. Paid for by NHTSA. What's coming up in the news, Ms. Hooker?
21: We have a drunk truck driver. Somebody found $12,000 cash at a restaurant.
18: Ooh.
1: Wow.
18: And, it's mine.
21: Something happened on a plane. I can't remember this story.
1: Hmm.
21: I don't know what happened.
0: Oh, it's awful.
21: Yes.
0: Large commercial aircraft. The window popped open.
1: Oh, yeah.
21: That's no good.
0: If there'd been a dog in the airplane, he would have just stuck his head up. Hey, cool. These are the O'Reilly Auto Parts studios. This is the Bob and Tom Show.
9: 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It's Bob and Tom with Jay Morning's Classic Rock All Day. Hello, good morning. It's 8:16. It's July 13th. How's it going? So far, so good? Well, this weather is crazy. We've got cloudy skies right now and 75 degrees. We might see more sunshine as the day progresses, but honey, it looks like it kicked up a couple notches. We're going to be about 99, maybe even 100 degrees for a high today. I don't know. I just think we got a great deal for the beginning of the summer. Yeah. And now we're going to pay. At least this week. We've got 3 days of triple digits in the forecast. But we have got a shot at the ultimate aftershock prize package. That's right. Two Capital Club super VIP passes. Elevated viewing areas. 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All-inclusive food and drinks. Plus, 5 nights hotel, my friend. And all you got to do is listen for the keywords. 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And this is the second week of getting you all qualified for Aftershock. So your 8 o'clock word for the 13th of July is FAR, F-A-R. It's not going to be far for you to go to get to, you know, Sacramento and your 5 days hotel. That's what I'm talking about right there. So don't forget, go ahead and text the word FAR to the number 95819. Good luck. Beep, beep, beep, beep. 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
10: 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Nice and quiet in Stockton. I-5, 99, Highway 4, and the Crosstown Freeway all at the limit. South 99 heading into Lodi. Some brake lights from Ocampo to Woodbridge, but the rest of 99 at the limit. And no delays on Highway 12. Also watch out for some slow going on westbound 12 getting through the terminus area. Manteca, 120, that remains at the limit, and slow on West 205 out of Tracy, approaching Mountain House onto 580 through the Altamont Pass. 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
4: Hey, it's the Bob and Tom Show. My gosh, thank you for being here with us. We are live from the O'Reilly Auto Parts Studios. Jess Hooker is at the news desk.
5: Hello.
4: Jeff Oskey is at the NHTSA sports desk.
6: Yes.
4: Ace Cosby's at the engineering board.
6: Hello.
4: I'm Josh Arnold, and there's Tom Griswold.
7: Okay, I got something for you.
4: Please.
7: We had this news story this morning. The guy's going to be okay, apparently. Although I wouldn't care because it's so funny anyway. This guy is a goofy-looking guy wearing suspenders. He's at Yellowstone with his grandson, apparently.
4: Great-grandfather.
7: Taking pictures of a gigantic bison. The bison ends up running at him, and he's running in and out of the woods, and all of a sudden you see the bison flip its head, and this guy goes flying into the air. Dear Bob and Tom Show. As the kids would say, that guy was yeeted.
6: Yeah.
7: Y-E-E-T-E-D. You want to explain it to me, Mr. Oskey?
6: It just means to toss something or throw, right, Jess?
5: Yeet, skirt.
6: Yeah.
5: Yeah.
7: What does that come from?
5: It's a song. It's in a movie.
4: Is yeet the same as skeet?
6: No. Or I don't think, my kids don't use it the same. Okay.
5: I've always known it as it's like yay. Like instead of saying yay, you'd go yeet. Yeah.
7: Hmm.
5: Yeah. It's,
7: well, apparently he was yeeted. And some guy apparently has done a freeze frame of this thing and colorized that it's hysterical. This guy goes way up in the air and he's got his arms and legs, as Jeff said, it looks like he's doing the Freddy up there upside down. Apparently he's got a fractured femur.
6: Is that what it was?
5: Yeah, it was. Yeah, they said that's his biggest injury, apparently, is the
6: femur. That hurts.
5: Yeah.
7: So apparently he's going to recover. So it's well worth exploring if you get a chance. Just go Yellowstone bison tourist flies.
5: Yeah.
4: Every definition you guys gave of yeet is a slang term used to express excitement or approval.
5: Okay.
4: So you're or yay.
5: Yeah.
4: And then it can also mean to throw something with force and without regard for the object being thrown.
5: Oh, okay. Yeah. So as hard as you can.
7: He defines yeeted.
6: Yeah.
5: That is for sure. Yeah.
7: That's from the Cowboy State Daily, the article. Now, what else have we got over there, Ms. Hooker?
5: I actually just did a little bit of research on my own about this. We've been talking about it on and off the air. The butter-dipped ice cream cone.
7: Uh-huh.
5: I think I can do it. I think I could pull it off here.
4: Oh! This has been new thing at fairs this year.
5: Yeah, it's viral, too. A lot of people are trying it and doing it at home. I've made my own cherry dip, like hardening, like... But it was real. It wasn't the magic shell.
4: Yeah.
5: Yeah, I've made that before, and that was a success. But I think I can do the butter if you guys want to try it.
4: Is it traditionally, I know it's new, but are people using vanilla ice cream mostly?
5: Vanilla ice cream,
4: butter.
7: This is like the chocolate-dipped ice cream, except it can't be melted butter, right?
5: Well, that's it.

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I'm directly to a corn dog and a beer. 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

0: Joe Walsh, Rocky Mountain Way, Classic Rock, 104.1 The Hawk. And hey, the Stockton Ports are in town again this weekend. They're having Christmas in July on Friday, big celebration for Christmas in July. And you can catch the Ports as they take on the San Jose Giants. First 1,000 people through the park get a Christmas-themed bucket hat. And I've got tickets for you coming up on the Classic Rock Quiz. 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
9: Not all screen time is created equal. And a new study out of Sweden is helping us understand this even better. So researchers followed more than 20,000 people over nearly two decades and determined that passive screen time, like sitting on the couch and watching television, raised someone's risk of dementia. But if they did something active, like reading, puzzles, or interacting with other people, this same group of people saw their risk of dementia drop. Just like you gotta put the work in to keep your body in shape as you age, you basically have to do the same thing with your brain. A couple things I have found to help: working to learn something new every day, whatever it might be, challenging yourself in some way every day, and really importantly, staying socially active. Some days that means meeting

Not only do we rock you at work, but we'll also come by and kick the ass of the person who brought donuts and didn't tell you until all the good ones were gone. 104.1 The Hawk.

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You can win yours this afternoon. Reverse Riff 520 on The Hawk.

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9: Comedian Mark Eubanks. 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
19: Everyone poops. It's not just the name of a classic potty training book. It's a universal truth. Even though everyone does it, almost no one wants to talk about it. Dr. Tricia Pasricha wants to change that. She's the author of a new book. It's called You've Been Pooping All Wrong. And she says there are three critical P's of pooping. The first is propulsion. Both the voluntary push you exert and the involuntary contractions that happen naturally within your body. Top line, when you feel the need to go, don't hold it. The second P is pliability. which refers to stool softness. The keys to this one are making sure you're drinking enough water and eating enough fiber. And the last P is for pelvic floor. If you can get your knees up above your waist while you're on the toilet, like on a stool or a garbage can or a stack of books even, that can make all the difference. I'm Dr. Sanjay Gupta, helping you live a better life.
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0: Classic Rock 104.1 The Hawk, and we are celebrating a grab-and-go summer. Stanco 4-packs again today. Let's see, I'm also going to get you into the Monster Truck Madness on Wednesday. Looking for Steve Burkett. Steve Burkett? Riverbank? Good time to call in and claim your tickets for the Stanco Fair. Also, Chris Crawford of Modesto. Both of you winners. If you get to me in 10 minutes and 41 seconds, I'll hook you up with the tickets for Stanco Fair.
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3: I'm feeling lucky to have my college-age kids home with me for a few weeks this summer. And one of the things I know we're going to be talking about, AI. I've started to use it more often at the hospital to get fresh takes on patient problems that I'm trying to solve. And for my girls, well, I know that they are navigating college now with these new powerful tools. Something, frankly, that you and I couldn't have even imagined when we were in school. But while it may be tempting to outsource your studying and your work to these large language models, I beg you not to. And that's because AI chatbots tend to reproduce what researchers call weird viewpoints. That's an acronym: Western, Educated, Industrialized, Rich, and Democratic. Look, AI isn't going away, and admittedly, it can be a really powerful tool, but you don't want it doing your thinking for you. I'm Dr. Sanjay Gupta, helping you live a better life.
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7: 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Still looking for Steve Burkett. Steve Burkett of Riverbank and Chris Crawford. Chris Crawford of Modesto. You guys have 4 minutes to get to me and claim those tickets for the Stanco Fair.

0: weather. 104.1, the Hawk Valley's Classic Rock. Got to spend some time with fam on Saturday. Sunday, just so overcast, and I don't know. Same thing today. It's supposed to be 100 today. I don't know. It looks like it's going to rain. Not that it is, but yeah, it looks really foreboding out. 104.1 The Hawk. Yes, we're giving away Stanco Fair tickets again this week. That's going on through the 19th if you want to go visit the fair. And we'll be hooking you up with tickets on a grab-and-go summer. 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
16: 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Yeah, I just want him to go, Saskatchewan, hello! 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
19: We talk a lot here about ultra-processed foods and the many ways in which they can negatively impact your health. They've been linked to weight gain, obesity, type 2 diabetes, cardiovascular disease, even cancer. And now a new study out of UCSF found that high ultra-processed food intake was associated with something called intramuscular fat, which is exactly what it sounds like. That's fat inside your muscles, which can cause them to become weaker. Now, in this particular study, the researchers noticed more wear and tear and pain in people's knees because of weakened thigh muscles. Cutting back on ultra-processed foods isn't easy. The CDC estimates at least half the calories in our diet come from ultra-processed foods. But if you're looking to eat cleaner, cutting out sugar-sweetened beverages, that may be the best number one thing you can do to try and get started. I'm Dr. Sanjay Gupta, helping you live a better life.
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9: Not all screen time is created equal, and a new study out of Sweden is helping us understand this even better. So researchers followed more than 20,000 people over nearly two decades and determined that passive screen time, like sitting on the couch and watching television, raised someone's risk of dementia. But if they did something active, like reading, puzzles, or interacting with other people, this same group of people saw their risk of dementia drop. Just like you gotta put the work in to keep your body in shape as you age, you basically have to do the same thing with your brain. A couple things I have found to help: working to learn something new every day, whatever it might be, challenging yourself in some way every day, and really importantly, staying socially active. Some days that means meeting friends in person. Other days, maybe an email, a text, or a phone call. Just stay engaged. I'm Dr. Sanjay Gupta, helping you live a better life.
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11: 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I'm doing Larry King. First time. I'm very excited. Yeah, I just want him to go, Saskatchewan, hello! I go, you're not going to do Larry.

0: We're going to try to get your shoulders a little higher. Could you do that?
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0: Because they don't go around your Larry. That's why they go up. See, if you let them go, the shoulders will do that. You won't look like a, you know, you look like a vulture in heat.
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20: You know, it's funny, when I think back to what the typical American dinner looked like when you and I were kids,
3: There's usually some kind of meat featured at the center of the plate. Vegetables are there, but often thought of as a side dish. More and more, though, we are coming to realize that a plant-based diet, with little or no meat even, is going to be a healthier way to eat for just about everyone. New study out of the University of Hawaii Cancer Center found that eating a high-quality plant-rich diet that includes whole grains, vegetables, and fruits may prevent cognitive impairment even when people start that diet in their late 50s and 60s. Yeah, it's important to make sure you're getting enough protein, fats, complex carbohydrates. Just because you cut out or even cut back on meat, though, is not a license to eat whatever you want. Focus on eating whole, real foods. I'm Dr. Sanjay Gupta, helping you live a better life.
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0: Robert Garcia, you're a winner.
1: Nice.
0: You got a 4-pack of tickets for the Stan Cove Fair. And we're also going to send you off to the Monster Truck Madness on Wednesday.
1: Sweet. Thank you.
0: Congratulations. Were you in the car? What were you doing when you heard your name?
1: Yeah, I was in the car. I was in the car. I appreciate it so much.
0: You bet. Who rocks you, man?
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0: 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We're going to play it. It's the Hawk Classic Rock Request Lunch.
1: Yeah, can I get a request for the Bonnie Montrose's Bad Motor Scooter Ride?
2: Oh, heck yeah.
1: All right.
2: What's your name?
1: Ron.
2: All right, Ron. Thank you.
1: My brother, Jerry.
2: It's for your brother, Jerry?
1: Yeah.
2: Okay.

0: That's an appropriate song. Got your classic rock quiz, 104.1 The Hawk, and kind of a motorcycle question today. Got your chance to pick up some tickets to the Stockton Forts. They're celebrating Christmas in July. Got a four-pack of tickets for you for Friday. And the first 1,000 people in get a Christmas-themed Ports bucket hat. All right. Our question today is, on this day in 1997, a member of the Red Hot Chili Peppers got into a really bad motorcycle accident that required like 5 hours of surgery, broke his arm, and shattered his wrist. Which member of the Chili Peppers was it? 209-575-0104. Give me a call now.
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10: Your classic rock quiz, and on this day in 1997, a member of the Chili Peppers had a really bad motorcycle accident. Required like 5 hours of surgery. Who was it?
11: Hey, it wasn't the lead singer, Kiedis, or whatever his last name is.
10: Kiedis? Yes, you are correct. Yeah. That would be Anthony Kiedis.
11: There you go. Thank you, bro.
10: I wonder if he... Okay, bro.
11: I'm sorry. I apologize.
10: It's okay. I'll answer to bro, brah. Hey, you.
11: No, I do apologize.
10: Nope, doesn't offend me at all.
11: I just heard it. No disrespect. I just heard the thing, and I dialed. And you know what I'm saying? So I was still in that moment, all right? I apologize.
10: What's your name?
11: My name is Ron.
10: Right on, sister.
11: There you go. There you go.
10: Way to go, Ron. Going to check out Stockton Ford, San Jose Giants on Friday.

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3: I'm doing friggin' fantastic. They're taking this pork thing out of my chest at 8 o'clock in the morning.
4: Got a pocket knife. I'll help you out.
3: Hey, baby girl. What the hell you think I gave you that for, man? My coming down, need a bullet taken out of me that I can't reach. And it would do it now, wouldn't it?
4: I'd help out a brother.
3: And you have it. Randy plays it for me every now and then. Thin Lizzy's one of my favorite damn bands. The cowboy song. Because you're talking to a real cowboy. I cowboyed until I went to the Navy the day I turned 17. I you not.
4: All right.
3: And I love you, Angie. Good. You have a great rest of your week.

0: Hello. I think we should stay. 104.1, the hot. Oh, maybe not. All right, we've got some Stanco Fair tickets to give away, along with the tickets for the truck tractor pulls. So you want to go check that out. Again, join up with us. If you haven't done it yet, drop us your name and what city you're in, and we could draw you out just like this hour's winners. I mean, I had it here just a second ago. Ginger Quiggle of Stockton, Janet Goins of Modesto. We've got two winners right now. All you got to do is call in and claim your tickets. Ginger Quiggle of Stockton, Janet Goins of Modesto. You're the winners this time around. Give me a call. Claim your ticket.
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16: A Better Life with Dr. Sanjay Gupta.
17: When we talk about how much exercise someone should get, current guidelines call for about 150 minutes of moderate intensity exercise or 75 minutes of vigorous intensity exercise every week. New study out of the UK makes a strong case for vigorous exercise if and when you can do it. Now, researchers determined that even little bursts of vigorous exercise can significantly reduce someone's risk of 8 different diseases: dementia, type 2 diabetes, fatty liver disease, chronic respiratory disease, chronic kidney disease, immune-mediated inflammatory diseases, major cardiovascular events, and atrial fibrillation. We're not talking about complicated training programs here. Just work with what you can into your everyday life. If you are breathless and unable to speak in complete sentences, then you've hit the mark. I'm Dr. Sanjay Gupta, helping you live a better life.
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There's a place to share gossip about the office party fun and a place to share the story you tell everyone. There's a place to share a laugh about when things went wrong and a place to share the video of you dancing to your song. There's a place to share spare change, lunch, and your time. But we could all be better at sharing how we're feeling inside. 76% of employees have struggled with at least one issue that affected their mental health. When you share, you're not alone.

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Andy Moranz has more tickets for Willie Nelson. Ironstone Amphitheater, that show's on Sunday. 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

0: Pink Floyd and Comfortably Numb. Bob and Tom in the Morning, classic rock all day, 104.1 The Hawk, celebrating a grab-and-go summer around here. And what that means to you is we're just getting you into everything that you want to go do, and it's absolutely free. So four packs of Stanco Fair tickets this week. 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
5: A better life with Dr. Sanjay Gupta.
6: When you need your body to perform, but some of your muscles are having trouble, other muscles can sometimes help compensate. This is a great thing short term, but long term, it can lead to serious and even chronic aches and pains. So if you've got nagging stiffness or irritation somewhere, don't push through it. Try to figure out why it's happening and how you can correct it. Strength and conditioning specialist Dana Santa says, performing exercises at a deliberate tempo makes it easier to notice when the wrong muscles are taking over, and also gives the intended muscles a chance to engage before that compensation kicks in. Dana suggests that starting with primary movement patterns such as squatting, hinging, pushing, pulling, rotating, and core can help make compensation easiest to identify and to address. I'm Dr. Sanjay Gupta, helping you live a better life.
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0: Well, there's a fine little toe tapper with the Black Crowes putting their spin on Otis Redding's Hard to Handle. 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Join him. I'm Randy Moranz, happy to be in, and of course, if you'd love to go to Aftershock, yeah, we would love to get you there in style with the VIP passes, those elevated viewing areas, private lounges, exclusive snacks and drinks. I wonder what they're going to be serving. 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All right, the word is Temple. 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
15: I have been to this event before. 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

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It's just your basket case on the radio. I'm Randy Moranz. If you missed the 2 o'clock word to get you to Aftershock with all that cool stuff, the word is temple, T-E-M-P-L-E. 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

0: 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We are 104.1 The Hawk. Bon Jovi's Living on a Prayer. I'm Randy Moran. Always good to be with you. Workforce, everybody cool on a Monday? Excellent. Thanks for coming along. And it is a grab-and-go summer on The Hawk. The winning continues. 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I am looking for, I had it right in front of me here. Where did you go? Oh, there it is. Sherry Schaefer. Sherry Schaefer, looking for you, 209-575-0104. 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

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I am now looking for Karen Lilly from Modesto. Karen Lilly, you have 10 minutes and 41 seconds to call me back to get a 4-pack of tickets for the Stanco Fair and Monster Truck Madness for this Thursday. All right, looking for you, Karen Lilly from Modesto.

The Hawks grab and go summer. I am looking for Karen Lilly from Modesto. Karen, you got about five more minutes to get back in touch at 209-575-0104 to claim your Stanco tickets with the Monster Truck Madness for Thursday night. All right, grab and go summer. Looking for Karen Lilly. Good luck.

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0: Stone Temple Pilots. That is Vaseline, Stone Temple Pilots, along with Godsmack. September the 19th in Mountain View at the Shoreline Amphitheater. Tickets available as we speak. All right, here is a very cool thing I'm going to be doing for you this week during Randy's Ride Home and Reverse Riff. I got tickets for Willie Nelson at the amphitheater, Ironstone Amphitheater, this coming Sunday. All right, you can get your tickets through Ticketmaster or win them with Reverse Riff this week during Randy's Ride Home. Very cool indeed.
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9: We talk a lot here about ultra-processed foods and the many ways in which they can negatively impact your health. They've been linked to weight gain, obesity, type 2 diabetes, cardiovascular disease, even cancer. And now a new study out of UCSF found that high ultra-processed food intake was associated with something called intramuscular fat, which is exactly what it sounds like. That's fat inside your muscles, which can cause them to become weaker. Now, in this particular study, the researchers noticed more wear and tear and pain in people's knees because of weakened thigh muscles. Cutting back on ultra-processed foods isn't easy. The CDC estimates at least half the calories in our diet come from ultra-processed foods. But if you're looking to eat cleaner, cutting out sugar-sweetened beverages, that may be the best number one thing you can do to try and get started. I'm Dr. Sanjay Gupta, helping you live a better life.
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11: 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I was driving down the road one day, and my wife ripped the rearview mirror out of the windshield and beat me in the head with it.
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11: 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She was just as bad. Yeah. She used to brag, I can count the number of men I've been to bed with on one hand, and then she'd do it, too. 5, 10, 15, 20.
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0: Doing a little grocery shopping last night at Safeway in Sonora, and I saw a buddy of mine, Mike McPoland. He runs the Murphy's Inns and Suites along with his wife and kids. Hey, Mike, good to see you as always. Thank you very much. I guess I'll be seeing you Sunday at Willie Nelson.
1: Excellent.
0: Good people. We are the Hawk. 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

0: Time, Pink Floyd on 104.1 The Hawk. And speaking about time, every weekday at about noon, Angie's in and does the Classic Rock Request Lunch, and she has her trivia that she takes care of as well. And this week, she's got tickets for Friday's Stockton Sports Christmas in July celebration. That's right. Check out the porch as they take on the San Jose Giants, and the first 1,000 people in the park will get a Christmas-themed bucket hat. All right, win your tickets. 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
13: We talk a lot here about ultra-processed foods and the many ways in which they can negatively impact your health. They've been linked to weight gain, obesity, type 2 diabetes, cardiovascular disease, even cancer. And now a new study out of UCSF found that high ultra-processed food intake was associated with something called intramuscular fat, which is exactly what it sounds like. That's fat inside your muscles, which can cause them to become weaker. Now, in this particular study, the researchers noticed more wear and tear and pain in people's knees because of weakened thigh muscles. Cutting back on ultra-processed foods isn't easy. The CDC estimates at least half the calories in our diet come from ultra-processed foods. But if you're looking to eat cleaner, cutting out sugar-sweetened beverages, that may be the best number one thing you can do to try and get started. I'm Dr. Sanjay Gupta, helping you live a better life.
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0: 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The Valley's classic rock.

Just does not get any better than this. 104.1 The Hawk. I'm Randy Moran. The grab and go summer continues on. And I am looking for Mercedes Rojas. Mercedes Rojas, you have 10 minutes and 41 seconds to call me back and claim your tickets to go enjoy the fair, Stanislaus County Fair. Plus, we're going to get you into the Food Max Arena for something cool, all right? Come on, get back in touch. Mercedes Rojas, good luck.

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2: 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I'm Randy Moranz. And listen, you can check out the summer concert series at Ironstone Amphitheater. We are doing something very cool this week, giving away those tickets for... hello there. You know who I'm talking about. For that gentleman, Willie Nelson. Wow. I guess I've been hitting the Willie a little too much today. Willie's going to be out there this coming Sunday. It's going to be awesome. We have tickets for that during Randy's ride home today. And don't forget to buy yours. If you can't win them, make sure you buy your tickets for Willie Nelson this Sunday. And then Lynyrd Skynyrd, Foghat, and Molly Hatchet on Friday, October 2nd. 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
3: Starting up as you leave Manteca, this traffic report is sponsored by Straight Talk Wireless. So southbound 99 is going to slow you down from 120, stays heavy 2 out to Hammett, picks up until you get into Modesto from Kansas Boulevard. It's going to be crowded to Tuolumne Boulevard. Then further south, tapping on the brakes from Taylor out towards Monte Vista. Now, if you're heading into Tracy on eastbound 580, it's a 40-minute drive time, leaving Pleasanton just to reach 205, so a 20-minute delay there. And then once you get on to 205 eastbound, not a bad drive, sluggish from Tracy Boulevard to I-5. Every now and then you find a deal that actually feels like a win with Straight Talk Wireless to get more and pay less. 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
18: I don't know about you, but my social media feeds are flooded with lotions and potions and gadgets, all promising to unlock different components of longevity. But if you log off, take a step back from all the hype, you'll find that the actual keys to a longer, healthier life are hiding in plain sight. There are four of them. Number one, nutrition. The Mediterranean diet really is the gold standard. Number two, exercise. You should be getting 150 minutes of moderate intensity exercise or 75 minutes of vigorous intensity exercise every week, plus strength training and stretching. Number three, sleep. Sleep is when your body and your brain repair themselves. You should be getting 7

There's a place to share gossip about the office party fun and a place to share the story you tell everyone. There's a place to share a laugh about when things went wrong and a place to share the video of you dancing to your song. There's a place to share spare change, lunch, and your time. But we could all be better at sharing how we're feeling inside. 76% of employees have struggled with at least one issue that affected their mental health. When you share, you're not alone.

Nice, very nice. How about this triple bill? George Thorogood and the Destroyers, Robert Cray Band, and Eric Gales. That's happening August 1st at the beautiful Thunder Valley Casino in Lincoln. Tickets available as we speak. Going to be a great night of blues rock with Thorogood, Cray, and Eric Gales. Again, that's happening August 1st, Saturday night in Lincoln at the beautiful Thunder Valley Casino. Classic rock at its finest. We are 104.1 The Hawk. Thank you.

0: Yes, some of my favorite kind of women. Honky Tonk, Classic Rock, 104.1 The Hawk, Stones for Your Pleasure. 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This week, we are continuing to give away those four packs of tickets to the Stanco Fair, which is on right now. Plus, you'll get into the Food Max Arena. So I am looking for, and I hope I don't really screw this up, Rhonda Rizikowski Nunley. I hope I got that portion. I hope I got that Polish name right, man. Rizikowski. Are we going with that? Sure. Rhonda Rizikowski Nunley, you have 10 minutes and 41 seconds to call me back at 209-575-0104 to claim your tickets. Beep, beep.
1: Starting up as you leave Manteca, this traffic report is sponsored by Straight Talk Wireless. So southbound 99 is going to slow you down from 120, stays heavy 2 out to Hammett, picks up until you get into Modesto from Kansas Boulevard. It's going to be crowded to Tuolumne Boulevard. Then further south, tapping on the brakes from Taylor out towards Monte Vista. Now if you're heading into Tracy on eastbound 580, it's a 40-minute drive time, leaving Pleasanton just to reach 205, so a 20-minute delay there. And then once you get on to 205 eastbound, not a bad drive, sluggish, from Tracy Boulevard to I-5. Every now and then you find a deal that actually feels like a win with Straight Talk Wireless to get more and pay less. 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
14: What is this Amish thing? You guys have an Amish band or something?
15: Yes. Oh, yeah.
14: I went to an Amish strip club once. Unbelievable. All these girls are just standing there in a G-string and a bonnet. All right. How titillating. Take it off, Hester. And these guys, you know, they have no electricity. These guys just play square dance music. Now shake your tits round and round. Drop those panties.
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17: When we talk about how much exercise someone should get, current guidelines call for about 150 minutes of moderate intensity exercise or 75 minutes of vigorous intensity exercise every week. New study out of the UK makes a strong case for vigorous exercise if and when you can do it. Now, researchers determined that even little bursts of vigorous exercise can significantly reduce someone's risk of 8 different diseases: dementia, type 2 diabetes, fatty liver disease, chronic respiratory disease, chronic kidney disease, immune-mediated inflammatory diseases, major cardiovascular events, and atrial fibrillation. We're not talking about complicated training programs here. Just work with what you can into your everyday life. If you are breathless and unable to speak in complete sentences, then you've hit the mark. I'm Dr. Sanjay Gupta, helping you live a better life.
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